Mass hysteria. 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House is not my home, but a clock stone. 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Instead it's sad on national TV. How, when and why? These are the main things that I heard when I strolled down the lane of memory.

0: 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What is happening? 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It is. The hardest working man is showbiz. It's alive, so your bosses don't be misled. 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

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Around the wave, thus I heard him say, this is fly. 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

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But I guess I'm going to let you know what you're going to do. That's not going to be that. I'm going to pass out. We're going to let you go. I'm going to send it out. And I guess I want to watch. I'm going to pull it out. I said, don't worry.